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1: You know what I miss? I miss the good old days of doing the show where we could do wacky stuff. Do you remember, like, back in the day, I wanted to do kind of like a scavenger hunt where we sent people to, like, a landfill and we said, okay, find these items.
2: Here's where I'm like, yeah, what were we thinking?
1: Yeah, exactly. Like, who knows what kind of stuff is in there? But
2: and then it's usually like, all right, hey, I got this. Hey, way to go. Well, you're not qualified. Yeah, right. To win. So now you're going to meet up with 48 other people, and we're going to see if this key fits. Then you're double qualified, and they're going to light this hoop on fire, and you have to jump through this hoop. That's on fire.
1: I miss those days. I really do.
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1: Greg says, you know, anything is an appetizer if you eat more food later.
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1: Sure.
2: Todd says, they say you should dress for the job you want, but then they send you home as the stormtrooper uniform is not appropriate work attire.
1: These lamers. 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
2: Kelly tweets, I've never in my life learned from another person's mistakes. I would literally let a giant wooden horse into my house right this second.
1: Come on in. All right, got a good tweet. Tag us at Big D and Bubba.
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1: I mean, we're just all trying to get along, you know? 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
1: Jacob says, when I was young, I was very poor, but after years of struggle, I'm no longer young.
2: Why do we even have to go? That's like the best tweet ever. Kelly, she says, I needed a password 8 characters long, so I picked Snow White and the Seven Dwarfs.
1: Pretty great. Greg says, I accidentally replaced my halogen bulbs with hallucinogen bulbs. Circuit breakers are tripping, and my electric bill is really high.
2: Pretty great. And Sarah tweets, my teenage son treats me like a god. He acts like I don't exist until he wants something.
1: All right. Good tweet. Tag us. We'll see it at Big D and Bubba.
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1: Troy says, why is it still called a gas pedal on an electric car?
2: Oh, wow. 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It's my autobiography.
1: As an autotugget. Hey. Mike says, I remember the first time I saw a remote control, and I thought to myself, well, this changes everything.
2: Amber tweets, what do you call men who make women belong in the kitchen jokes? Single.
1: All right. Get a good tweet. Tag us. 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

0: 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Tomorrow on the show, we're so excited. 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

0: September with Big D and Bubba. Some fog early, mostly cloudy with a chance of showers this morning. Partly sunny and warm this afternoon. Highs today mid-80s across big country.
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0: and Bubba before the show.
1: This is the best week, man. Best week. Got week one of college football coming up. It started on Thursday.
2: I would like to say this to every man out there. If you're not in unbelievable shape, stay away from dry fit style shirts.
1: Boy, amen.
2: I want to just mention this to every guy out there. You think you look good in them? You don't. Unless you are shaped like Michelangelo's, you know, drawings and paintings, you are not going to look good in these
1: things. It's a weird mix, though. You can't get too tight, and you can't get too baggy either. If you get too baggy, it looks sloppy.
2: It's not even about the bagginess on those shirts.
1: I'm just saying shirts in general.
2: Oh, shirts in general. Yeah, you're right. But the dry fit is the worst.
1: They shouldn't even let you buy it.
2: I don't know why.
1: There should be a law. Like, they should have this, you can't buy this. Look at you.
2: Look, I get it. Yeah, I understand why athletes wear them. Because they're athletes. They look good in it. But if you're a coach, you can't wear the same stuff as your athletes. Even if you're a retired coach who hits the gym with your team,
1: man,
2: you're still not. It doesn't flatter you.
1: Former Arkansas coach Sam Pittman, all last year, dude, it was rough. They show him on the sidelines, and those because they get like clothes. You know, all the coaches have to wear the same thing.
2: And everybody, everybody makes the bra jokes on him all season long.
1: All the time, man.
2: So I'm just saying, ladies, this is also a thing to you, too. You got a guy in your life. You're buying him swag for the upcoming season.
1: Cotton.
2: Go with straight up cotton.
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8: Here is our forecast across Big Country. Areas of fog this morning, mostly cloudy with a chance of showers early, then becoming partly sunny and warm this afternoon, highs mid-80s. Chance of rain tonight, low 66. Tomorrow, chance of showers, high Wednesday, upper 70s. Extended outlook, mostly sunny and 80 on Thursday, mostly sunny again Friday and Saturday.
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0: all right, man, I feel like I was the, you know, this day old or whatever the saying goes. So I heard Ghetto Superstar. Can you pull up Ghetto Superstar?
1: And, with ODB.
2: Yeah.
1: Yeah.
2: Prize.
3: And now, ladies and gentlemen.
2: All right, I don't know why.

0: you just get it too?
1: Yeah.
0: Mitch Wright? Weren't you already knew this?
1: Yes. I remember from way back when. I remember, and I'll go ahead one more time. I'll play a little bit of that for those who didn't catch it, and then we'll play the other part.

0: yesterday. Now, which song was I listening to when I realized it was Ghetto Superstar?
1: Yeah, yeah, that's awesome.
0: I love that, man. I guess I just never really, I don't know.
1: Man, that song, we talked about it. Dolly and Kenny, that song was gigantic.
0: Oh, wow, yeah.
1: I mean, like, on Earth, it may be one of the most recognizable songs on the planet.
0: It's kind of a sleeper one for sure, yeah. Everyone knows it.
1: Yeah.
0: Good old number. Like, what year did this come out? About in the 90s or something?
1: It's from that old Bullworth movie with Warren Beatty. So, when was Warren Beatty an active actor?
0: What's happening right now? Did you just Warren Beatty us? Wow.
1: You don't remember Bullworth when he was the politician?
0: Don't, but. Okay.
1: Yeah.
0: All right. Well, there you go.

0: This is the Big D and Bubba before the show.
1: I got into an interesting read about water towers yesterday and how they work. And like, we all see water towers and you're like, oh yeah, it's Jenny in bright green. But the reason they are up there is they provide constant water. They provide constant water pressure via gravity, so there's no pumps.
2: Right.
1: So, oh, you knew that.
2: Yeah.
1: Water towers are made to create hydrostatic pressures. This is boring stuff. But anyway, they put, by placing thousands of gallons, 100 feet plus in the air, the system, the water system, ensures constant water pressure for the municipal water system at every household tap without needing active pumps running 24/7. I did not know
2: that.
1: How
2: do they get the water up into the tower, though? Do they have to pump it up
1: there?
2: That,
1: I think. I think so.
2: So is it basically like if the pump goes out, you have a little bit of time?
1: Yeah, I think so. Not sure. Some places in Northeast, they don't have like tanks up on, they have put like tanks up in hills.
2: Yeah.
1: So because
2: yeah.
1: they don't, in the South, it's, a lot of times it's flat. And so they put them up in the air.
2: Yeah.
1: Have you seen where they clean them? I saw a video. They
2: on
1: were
2: on the inside?
1: No, on the outside. They use drones that have it attached to a water hose down below.
2: Like a pressure washer?
1: Yeah. And it's like a pressure washer, but it's a
3: drone.
1: That's
3: fun.
1: And that's how they clean them.

0: So it used to be like people up on scaffolding.
1: Yeah. Anyway, Bubba climbed one time and got ran off by the
0: sheriff.
1: By the sheriff, dude. I remember that. Great story.

0: the Big D and Bubba before the show.
1: All right, man, I'm telling you, if you have, if you're a girl parent or you have like a...
2: Parent.
1: Oh. Like, really?
3: You really thought
1: you really
3: he said
1: thought
3: parrot?
1: I said girl parrot?
3: I you really thought know. He was I speaking to the generation of...
1: Girl parrot.
4: Okay, let's go.
1: So Caitlin Clark from the WNBA has teamed up with Taylor Swift to bring the shoes that every little girl is going to want to own. The Caitlin Clark Friendship Bracelet ones. It is tennis shoes that they're kind of, I think they come in different colors, but they... The craziest thing about it is the laces. They have these beads and like friendship bracelet style elements. So you can, and they come with different doodads.
2: So like it's friendship bracelet
1: tennis
2: laces.
1: Shoes.
3: Yep.
1: Yes. Caitlin Clark Nikes.
2: Do you call them friendship laces?
3: I was waiting for, I thought you were going to say lacelets.
2: I thought about that. That was my next step. I was going to go laces and then to the next one.
3: I know.
1: We're making moonshine for the alcoholic. what do we do?
2: I love this. I think this is a great idea.
3: Oh, it's adorable.
1: I was telling Carson, they're going to sell a gazillion of these, man.
2: So how is Taylor Swift involved?
3: She and Caitlin Clark are friends.
2: Okay.
3: Yeah. Caitlin's been at the box at the Chiefs games.
2: Okay.
1: And so they teamed up together and like... I mean, you think of all the little girls, and you watch like the games on WNBA.
2: Say little girls. Think of all the ladies.
3: I was like, I have friends who are going to buy these.
1: All right.
3: For themselves.
1: Okay.
2: I might get a pair. Who knows?
1: They're pretty cool.

0: Well, man, if you're into that, it's, you know, definitely has. They look like Taylor Swift and Caitlyn.
1: Also, a whole new generation of female sneakerheads coming out of this. It's going to be a generation.
0: So they're not coming out until February of next year. They're going to be for $150.
2: Wow.
0: Dang. So look for them. They'll be at Nike's website. And, of course, wherever you buy your teeny shoes.

0: Early risers get all the good stuff. This is the Big D and Bubba before the show.
1: So we're calling Bubba's mom, Miss Shira. The best name ever. Why are we calling her?
2: I'll explain. Yeah, let me get her on the phone. Hey.
3: Hi, sweetie.
2: Good morning.
1: Hey, Miss Shira.
3: Good morning. How are you doing?
2: We're all good. We just wanted to let you know you're sending your messages in the family group chat.
3: Okay.
2: Yeah.
1: You had to call her out in front of the entire class.
2: Well, she just sent this thing. It says, have groceries delivered between 10 and 12 today. And that's all.
1: Oh, Miss Shira.
2: Anyway, Mom, yeah, just...
1: Come on, you're better than this.
3: Hey, listen, would one of you guys like to come over here and go to the market for me every two, three weeks?
2: I love that you guys get your groceries delivered. By the way, that might be... You know, there's so many things that we do because we're lazy, but then there's also some of these things that when you look at, like, elderly people, it's perfect.
1: Yeah.
2: It is such a helpful thing. Things like Grubhub and DoorDash and, you know, having the delivery to your house from Walmart or whatever.
1: Miss Shira, let me step up here just a second to help you. I feel like you're being attacked a little bit from your son.
2: I'm not attacking. I just wanted to.
4: I'm going to call my mom and tell her that she's doing it because she did a thing.
2: No,
4: however,
2: I thought it would be good, relatable
1: Miss Shira
2: entertainment.
1: I understand. Miss Shira was...
3: Yes, sir.
1: You were the first

0: you were the first one I knew who actually were downloading illegal songs on Napster and burning CDs.
1: These are things we should never talk about.
0: You were a computer hacker before I even knew what it was.
1: Yeah, man.
0: So you hold your head up high.
2: You know what? I had no idea what I was doing then.
1: Yeah, you didn't realize you were breaking laws and all that kind of stuff.
2: No, my
3: mom is burning CDs of like the...
1: All Cajun music. It was like old chank-a-chank, like, you know, accordions. And I'm like, yeah.
2: That's right. And that is one of my favorite movies, because if you ever live in Louisiana, you'll know that you'll love it.
1: Yeah, the music. Yeah, it's...
0: You're actually wanted in Louisiana. I don't know if you knew that. There's a warrant for your arrest.
1: Yeah, be careful.
0: Yeah.
1: All right. That's why she has her groceries delivered.
2: Okay, so you guys better be getting money. You get money from each and every one of you, because you're going to have to come and get me out.
0: Okay. All right. Well, yeah, we got your bail, girl.
1: We're going to do a big GoFundMe to get my mom bailed.
0: we'll do that.
1: All right.
0: Well, coolest mom on the planet, right?
1: Love your mom. Get back to doing whatever you're doing. Tell Dad I said hey.
2: Love you guys.
1: Love you.
2: Take care. God bless you all.
1: Bye. Of course. Bye-bye. God bless you too, Mom.
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1: Y'all, what's going on? It's Isaacity.
2: What
1: I
2: up?
1: I just want to say I love your channel. I love your music. Is this Big D?
2: It is now. What's going on, man?
1: Big D, I just want to say thank you for your contribution to our radio channel. You guys kill it with your music choices and stuff.
3: Good job, Big D.
2: Well, thank you, man.
3: He is a huge contributor.
2: I'll tell you, behind the scenes, I have nothing to do with any of the music at all. I was like, all right, what's going to play next? And I'm surprised as much as anyone else.
1: Okay, cool. Well, yeah. You guys, you make it flow pretty easy, and I love your talk shows. And we listen to you guys all the time on the radio. That's the only thing.

0: everything that plays out in the yard.
1: Dude, I love that.
2: Wow. And the yard. Yeah. Sounds like a prison. Yeah, we're out there in the yard, man.
0: It is, trust me.
1: All right. Well, dude, it's great talking with you. Have a good one, all right?
0: Yeah, you guys too. Thanks so much.
2: Later, man.

0: You're waking up with the Big D and Bubba before the show.
1: What's up, Bubba? Good morning.
2: I got called out by a friend for the ice bucket challenge. That's going around again.
1: Yeah.
2: And
1: it's going around again?
2: Yeah.
1: Oh, okay.
2: So I told them, I'm like, hey, I can't do it because I have cold urticaria.
1: Oh, I forgot. You're allergic to cold.
2: I am literally physically actually allergic to cold. And I know it's like people are like, what? Yes, I am. I got a tick bite. You know, sometimes people can't have dairy and eat meat and all that kind of same thing. It turned me into a superhero. And I'm actually, the tick bit me and I can't handle cold. I will break out in hives. I'll go into anaphylactic shock.
3: Turned you into a mutant. I don't know.
1: Worst X-Man ever. What's your power? Well, I can't get around cold. But I mean, what's your power? That's
2: good.
1: It.
2: I mean, I'm good with cold. I just, as long as I bundle up, I'm fine.
1: So winter, no big deal. So if you put your hand in the Titanic exhibit where you put your hand in the water.
2: See how cold it was.
1: Oh, yeah.
2: I'll break out. I'll need to pop some bennies.
1: So really? So you pull your hand out. Do you get like hives on your hand?
2: Yes. Yes. Wow. I break out into hives and all that. And
1: over your body?
2: If I do, yes. If I do an ice bath, anaphylactic shock is on the way, dude. It's crazy.
1: Do you have to have an EpiPen? Or does that help?
2: I don't have one. It would help. I don't have one. I should.
3: Wait a minute. Mr. Firefighter doesn't have an EpiPen? You're prepared for everything.
1: Dude, you're prepared for everything.
2: I gave it away.
1: Oh, right. Oh, to help a child.
2: No, I did. Yeah, actually, yes.
1: There it is.
2: It was to one of my buddies, yeah, but his kid had allergies, and I'm like, well, here.
3: Her name was Mary.
1: Yeah, so that's interesting, though. Firefighter who is allergic to cold. It makes sense.
2: Yeah.
1: You know, it makes a lot of sense.
2: Yeah.

0: I just, you know, throwing this out there. Don't nominate me for your ice bucket challenges because I can't do it. I would love to. I think supporting ALS is amazing.
1: Yeah.
0: I think the fight against ALS should be won.
1: But you're just going to write a check. You can't. You're not going to risk death.

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1: Now, buckle up for today's new Big D and Bubba. It's starting next.
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6: Foggy conditions in some areas this morning. Chance of showers early on, then becoming partly sunny and warm this afternoon. Complete forecast coming up. Now, Big Country News. In Kalkaska, police chief and city manager Aaron Popa has been suspended with pay following an incident reported August 18th. The investigation began after a village police lieutenant responded to what officials describe as an encounter between Popa and a citizen. Village leaders in Kalkaska have now turned the case over to state police for investigation. No other details have been released. The Small Business Administration has added a 60-day grace period following Monday's deadline for disaster loan assistance following the severe spring flooding across northern Michigan. SBA says the grace period is for people who may decide later they need funding or reimbursement. Gas prices in Michigan up slightly heading into Labor Day weekend. Prices up 1 cent from a week ago. Michigan drivers now paying an average of $4.17 a gallon. It's actually 11 cents less than a month ago, but still 87 cents more than this time a year ago. You may recall last year at this time, we were paying an average of $3.30 a gallon. I'm Mike Grisdale. 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
6: Here is our forecast across Big Country. Areas of fog this morning, mostly cloudy with a chance of showers early, then becoming partly sunny and warm this afternoon, highs mid-80s. Chance of rain tonight.

planet Earth. I'm your announcer, David Angel. 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

0: on earth. In the beginning, God created the heaven and the earth. And God said, let there be light. And there was light. And God bless all of you on the good earth.
1: No proceeding.
2: Roger. Okay.
1: 73 miles down range.
3: Boom!
4: Le boom!
3: Oh, man,
4: I watched some old Pepe Le Pew cartoons on YouTube the other day.
3: Oh yeah,
4: everything was whatever. And I'm like, man, these cartoons are funny, but yeah, not really appropriate for 2026.
3: Yeah. Speaking of cartoons, are you gonna watch that Acme versus Coyote versus Acme movie?
4: I already did.
3: Oh, you did?
4: Yeah, I'll give you my review coming up in a little bit.
3: Okay.
4: 615 Collective, the band that we were telling you about that's coming by. I thought they'd be by later today. No, they're here.
3: Yeah, all right.
4: So they're in the green room. We'll get them into the studio here in just a few minutes. Got your tweets on the way and much, much more. Let's go.
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10: Foggy in some areas this morning. Chance of showers early on, then becoming partly sunny and warmer later in the day. Complete forecast in just a few moments. Now, Big Country News. We are now less than a week away from Labor Day, and if you're planning to cross the Mackinac Bridge Monday, plan ahead. The bridge will be closed to vehicle traffic 6:30 a.m. till 12 noon Monday, September 7th, for the annual Mackinac Bridge Walk. Remember, walkers can begin from either the Mackinac City or St. Ignace side. Chippewa County Fair this week in Kinross, USA Demo Derby events in the grandstand the next two nights. Coming up this weekend, it's the annual Arts Dockside in St. Ignace, Saturday and Sunday. No one matched all the numbers in last night's Powerball. The jackpot grows to $146 million Wednesday. Tonight's Mega Millions is $160 million. Last night in Minneapolis, Twins beat up on the Tigers 11-1. Game two of the series tonight at Target Field. I'm Mike Grisdale.
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10: Here is our forecast across Big Country. Areas of fog this morning, mostly cloudy with a chance of showers early, then becoming partly sunny and warm this afternoon, highs mid-80s. Chance of rain tonight, low 66. Tomorrow, chance of showers, high Wednesday, upper 70s. Extended outlook, mostly sunny and 80 on Thursday, mostly sunny again Friday and Saturday.
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1: That's Megan Maroney, Am I Okay? 615 Collective going to be joining us here in the studio in just a moment.
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0: Bryce says, for a very short period of time, you were the youngest person in the world.
1: Oh, wow. We're all record holders at one time. Kara says, I come from a family of failed magicians. I have two half-sisters.
0: Mario says, a girl asked me today if she's wearing too much makeup. I said, well, it depends on whether or not you intend to kill Batman. I don't remember that one.
1: And Brandy with something I relate to. A refund should not take 8 business days.

0: You took my money in 2 seconds. 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
1: That's
0: if you can take my money instantly, you can return it instantly.
1: Wow. Didn't think you'd get that high. You did. I got a good tweet. 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We'll see it at Big DM Bubba.

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1: 615 Collective in the studio. What's up?
2: Hey, how are you doing?
1: Nice to see you.
0: Wow, you got everybody at once.
1: Yeah, that's right.
0: That's great.
1: They got they sing. You should hear them sing. they do it together as well. Nicole, Michael, Sarah, and Aaron are the 615 Collective. Good to see you guys. Thanks for coming in.
3: Thanks.
1: We were listening to the song, the single, and Bubba goes, "Is this a Low Cash's group?" And we're like, "Yeah, I think so." He's like, "Man, it sounds like a Low Cash kind of. It's got that fun, like
0: it's the vibe.
1: It's a vibe, man.
3: Yeah,
1: it's
3: good. It sort of works together, doesn't it?
1: Yeah,
3: like, I never even thought about
0: it.
3: That.
0: No, it fits totally. No, yeah. I'm like,
1: it's a jam.
0: Like,
1: yeah, it's a jam. We're about to play it, but yeah, it's a jam. It's good to see you guys. So, I'm gonna guess that everyone's like, I want to be a country music star in Nashville. I want to make it. And you get to town, and they hit you in the face, and they're like, oh yeah, you think you take that? And you're like, oh, I'm still gonna make it. And they're like, oh, you were, but how about that? And then you're like, and you meet up, and you're like, hey man, this is.

0: start and you're like, yeah, you know what? We could superpower this.
1: Do you know what? Yeah. You know what? You actually, I love the way that you describe that. It is a little of that. And it's also, I mean, the fact touring by yourself gets like so tedious and it's fun.
2: It's lonely.
1: It's lonely, right? And then we all get together and I'm not joking. We literally have so much fun. It's insane. Like, just being in the band with us is insane.
0: Well, just having you guys in here, you can tell that there's a, like, you guys like it's
3: yeah, we kind of like each
4: it's
3: other.
4: It's fun, yeah.
1: Genuinely, we do like each other.
4: But I mean, also, we're all still doing our own thing. You know, Sarah on a symphony tour. Aaron just got back from Switzerland.
3: Yeah.
4: Nicole, you know, we're all touring, doing our thing. So it's not like we're stopping that, but we're enjoying this.
2: Yeah. So they I like the way everybody calls, like, anytime you get people together, it's all of a sudden a super group. We're a super group of radio.
1: You are. Yeah.
2: Together, we're a super group. I mean, we're good solo, but together, super group.
3: Yeah, that's,
1: I agree.
3: That's kind of the coolest part about all of this is, like, when I'm the latest guy to join the band. This is Aaron talking. And what I noticed right away when I came and played, it was like, it was so not only is it so fun, but it's like there's a tremendous amount of respect and no BS. Like, we've all been around the block.
2: Nice.
3: We've all had record deals on our own and things that, you know, and we've had all of these things in our careers. But the coolest part is, like, you get up on stage and all of a sudden you, like, you're playing along to a Michael song or a Nicole song or a Sarah song, but you're kind of a part of the audience too.
2: Yeah.
3: Like, you're kind of like, you kind of get to watch each artist do what they do. And it's like so... It's so fun. They're
2: like,
3: so
2: like
3: good.
2: When you're doing your
3: Everybody's
2: shows,
3: so good.
2: When you're doing your shows, do you all like kind of say, okay, it's your time to shine? Okay, it's your
3: time.
2: Totally,
3: turn. Yeah. Yeah, we all sort of get our...
0: Is Sarah always it's not my time again?
4: It's my time to shine.
0: Where's mine?
1: I've never seen one of us even do that. Like, it's just...
4: Yeah. It
1: naturally
4: works.
1: It's so collaborative. And something else that's really cool, because we all are songwriters individually. The songs that we write as a band are completely different than what we write individually. And so together, it's magic.
2: Well, I would think, too, whenever you're writing a song as a band, you're thinking about it completely different. You're like, how do we feature everybody in a way that, you know, is respectful at the same time, too? Because it's kind of like a bluegrass band. You know, whenever they, okay, it's time for the so-and-so
3: this guy
2: play.
3: To do. Yeah, right. Exactly.
2: Everybody has their little moment.
4: That's it. You got the one mic, and they each step up and do their thing. Yeah.
0: 615 Collective in the studio with us. So we'll hear the song and talk more with them on the way next.

0: that I don't mind if you do.
1: 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I don't mind. We're Big D and Bubba.
2: New group, and we're excited to let you hear what they do. 615 Collective in the studio. This is the new one. It's called No One Ever Talks. What you think? We'll talk more with 615 Collective.

0: Big D does. Big D talks about it.
1: I do. I'm in bed by after Wheel of Fortune. I'm done. It's that's a good yeah, thing. Yeah, yeah. I'm sorry. Man, it's, yeah. It is what it is.
2: You got kiddos? Kiddos
1: no,
2: will do
1: no,
2: that.
1: No. Okay. I'm the kid. 615 Collective. That is no one ever talks. We'll talk. Speaking of, with them, 615 Collective on the way next. Thank you.

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1: 615 Collective, new supergroup. It's got a four awesome folks in it, all on their own as well.
0: When you say supergroup, say it one more time slowly.
1: Is this where you do echo or something?
0: Yes.
1: Supergroup. So what are you guys, so what's the plan? What's the grand, like, what's a 5-year plan? What do you want all this to?
2: Nicole needs to take that one.
1: Why? Well, why? Nicole,
2: you're the plan? Founder of the band.
3: She's okay. The mom, and also our mom.
2: Yeah. The
3: mom.
2: The name 615 Collective, band mom. Yeah.
4: We would love to have a bunch of music out on the radio, you know, and tour a bunch and watch the band grow and...
2: World domination.
5: World domination you know, super group.
4: I mean, yeah. Kind of enjoy that.
1: What was y'all's thoughts about Dolly's passing?
5: Oh, man.
3: There was a genuine sadness just amongst, like, all the calls that I had that day and all the things. Like, it was just, like, everybody just sounded like it was an undertone of, like, you know, Dolly's gone. And, like, there's a lot of people that didn't even meet her yet felt like it was a family member of the past.
0: That's the weird thing is I thought pretty much anybody in the industry has had at least one run-in with Dolly. I mean, because everybody's got a great story.
2: Oh. Yeah.
4: I got to meet her like 8 years ago, and we were at Dark Horse, and she was recording, and, you know, she came bounding up the stairs. She's like so tiny, so short, and just a ball of energy.
0: Mm-hmm.
4: And she was like, we got to get a picture, you know? And just so kind.
1: Oh, we were talking.
4: Just like you would think.
1: We had Brian Mansfield, kind of a country music historian, I'm calling him. I was like, how big is the passing of Dolly? And he goes, I don't think there's anything bigger since Elvis.
5: Mm-hmm. I actually agree with that.
2: Yeah. I think too, with there's the grief of it and the sadness, but there's also like inspiration of what's possible for a human life. You know what I mean? Like she was so inspired.
1: You think about all of the projects that she had going on. Leading up to before she passed away,
0: all the charity stuff that came out after her passing, and everybody's talking
5: such
0: about.
5: A good person.
0: Yeah,
1: she could have been a multi-billionaire, but she spent so much money in all these different, you know, like you said, charities and whatnot. I was reading stories where she would find inner city schools that needed band uniforms, and she would fund it and never tell anyone. Mm. She would have her
3: it's
1: people
3: crazy.
1: Do it.
3: Yeah,
1: and,
3: it's unbelievable.
1: And all these stories that are now, they're starting to come out now. Yeah. Like everyone knows about the books and Imagination, you know, Library and all that kind of stuff.
3: Yeah, my daughter gets those. So,
1: do they?
3: Yeah. I mean, there's actually like quite a few kids that I've, you know, just in the past little, like my daughter's 2.5, so she loves getting a book in the mail, but it's a,

0: it's amazing, like, just by Dolly passing, I learned of, like, so many, like so many people are like, oh, I get those books, and you don't realize the impact until someone's gone.
1: Yeah.
0: You
2: know, I hope all of us, every single one of us in here, has the same kind of reverence that people, you know, when we're finally gone, that people have for Dolly.
3: Yeah.
2: Like, you know, that would be the best legacy ever.
3: Yeah. It's a life well lived.
4: Yeah. Be more Dolly.
1: Yeah. Be more like Dolly for sure. 615 Collective is the name of the group. You can check them out on Instagram. You guys touring? You're kind of all over the place. Yeah,
4: we are pretty touring. Pretty
0: all over the place is a good way to put it. Yeah.
1: We're all over the place. Well, you guys sound great. Congratulations. The new song is called No One Ever Talks. And it's available now. You can check it out, 615 Collective on Instagram and all the socials as well. Good to see you guys. Thank you.
0: Thank you so much.
5: Thank you. Big D. And Bubba.
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0: It's Kenny Chesney with Big D and Bubba. Thanks again to 615 Collective for hanging out with us in the studio just a few moments ago.
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2: Good morning. Just calling to say your show opener is the best I've heard of anything.
0: Oh, well, thank you, man.
2: Yeah, it makes my day to hear it every morning. So if people can't get up that early, I feel sorry for them.
0: What's your favorite part? The part where I talk and say, hey, here we are, or the national anthem?
2: Right after the national anthem. I mean, I appreciate the national anthem, too, but right after all your...
0: I was kidding. It's the national anthem. We all know it's the national anthem. Cool, man.
2: It's my day going every day.
0: I love that. And that's the whole idea is that, I look at it like, back in the day whenever, TV shows had theme songs and stuff. That's kind of like our

0: theme song without it actually being a song.
1: Yep.
0: You know the show has started when you hear all that.
1: Definitely. And love you guys. You're great. So keep up the good work.
0: Thank you, man. You have a great day, and glad we got it started off right.

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6: Foggy conditions in some areas this morning. Chance of showers early on, then becoming partly sunny and warm this afternoon. Complete forecast coming up. Now, big country news. In Kalkaska, police chief and city manager Aaron Popa has been suspended with pay following an incident reported August 18th. The investigation began after a village police lieutenant responded to what officials describe as an encounter between Popa and a citizen. Village leaders in Kalkaska have now turned the case over to state police for investigation. No other details have been released. The Small Business Administration has added a 60-day grace period following Monday's deadline for disaster loan assistance following the severe spring flooding across northern Michigan. SBA says the grace period is for people who may decide later they need funding or reimbursement. Gas prices in Michigan up slightly heading into Labor Day weekend. Prices up 1 cent from a week ago. Michigan drivers now paying an average of $4.17 a gallon. It's actually 11 cents less than a month ago, but still 87 cents more than this time a year ago. You may recall last year at this time, we were paying an average of $3.30 a gallon. I'm Mike Grisdale. 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
6: Here is our forecast across Big Country. Areas of fog this morning, mostly cloudy with a chance of showers early, then becoming partly sunny and warm this afternoon, highs mid-80s. Chance of rain tonight, low 66. Tomorrow, chance of showers, high Wednesday, upper 70s. Extended outlook, mostly sunny and 80 on Thursday, mostly sunny again Friday and Saturday.
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0: Tim McGraw, Eric Church, Morgan Wallen, and Hardy. 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
1: I passed a billboard, and I was so confused by it. I was like, what? I don't get that. And you're driving by fast, and so you kind of see it, and you move on by. Okay. And I was like, so it's like a Indian, Native American, like, dress and the headgear and the whole thing. And the sign says, an ingenious gallery.
0: And I was like, ingenious
1: gallery? And I'm... Think about it. I'm like,
2: don't,
1: wait.
2: I don't think that's right.
0: Did you read that wrong?
1: No, it's indigenous. Yeah. Yeah. It's indigenous gallery.
0: You just can't read. I can't. You're like, you're driving.
1: Guys, you know the whole fake it till you make it? I better hurry up and make it. I'm running out of exits. This is so awful. It's embarrassing.
0: It's ingenious.
1: I went for miles going.
0: Trying to make sense of it?
1: Yeah, this doesn't make any sense. Because... I don't make any sense.
3: Big D and Bubba.
0: Hey, it's Big D and Bubba. 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
4: Foggy in some areas this morning. Chance of showers early on, then becoming partly sunny and warmer later in the day. Complete forecast in just a few moments. Now, big country news. We are now less than a week away from Labor Day, and if you're planning to cross the Mackinac Bridge Monday, plan ahead. The bridge will be closed to vehicle traffic 6:30 a.m. till 12 noon Monday, September 7th, for the annual Mackinac Bridge Walk. Remember, walkers can begin from either the Mackinac City or St. Ignace side. Chippewa County Fair this week in Kinross, USA Demo Derby events in the grandstand the next two nights. Coming up this weekend, it's the annual Arts Dockside in St. Ignace, Saturday and Sunday. No one matched all the numbers in last night's Powerball. The jackpot grows to $146 million Wednesday. Tonight's Mega Millions is $160 million. Last night in Minneapolis, Twins beat up on the Tigers 11-1. Game two of the series tonight at Target Field. I'm Mike Grisdale.
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4: 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Community people you know. Here is our forecast across Big Country. Areas of fog this morning, mostly cloudy with a chance of showers early, then becoming partly sunny and warm this afternoon, highs mid-80s. Chance of rain tonight, low 66. Tomorrow, chance of showers, high Wednesday, upper 70s. Extended outlook, mostly sunny and 80 on Thursday, mostly sunny again Friday and Saturday.
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0: you.
1: Hey, big shout out to Courtney. Reached out asking who the band was that was in the studio with us earlier. That was 615 Collective. And if you missed the interview, we're putting it up on our socials at Big D and Bubba.
2: Hi.
3: Hey.
2: It's interesting. I put something in my mouth.
3: Wait, I'm sorry. What happened? Oh, we answered right whenever. I do that all the time. And the worst is like when you're in a restaurant and you're waiting for the waiter or waitress to come by, and then the very moment you're like, well, they're not coming by, so you go take a bite, and then that's when they walk up.
2: They do. Okay.
3: All right.
2: That's awesome. Listen to you all the way to work.
3: Oh, you're awesome. Well, thank you. Have a great day, okay?
2: You too, thanks.
3: Bye-bye.

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1: And now Bubba with Uncomfortable Conversations.
0: Yeah, I'm on social media the other day, and I see my buddy's wife, and she posts this thirst trap picture. It kind of felt like Bunny and Jelly Roll. Remember whenever that whole thing went down?
1: Yeah.
0: Bunny was posting, it was the same kind of thing. And it's my buddy Kurt, and I'm only going to say this because he already knows that I told him, I'm like, I'm going to talk about this. I was like, dude, I just saw your wife's post. I'm like, I'm so happy for you guys. She was basically saying that, you know, she's been busting her butt in the gym and the results and this and that. And I was like, hey, look, I haven't talked to him in a while. So I've missed you guys. Kids are getting huge, that kind of thing. I'm like, you know, I haven't been on Insta much and whatever. And he's like, yeah. He replies back with, dude, don't get it twisted. You have no idea what I'm going through. I'm sure you've been there. It's all fake. I work my butt off for somebody who does the bare minimum. She's a great mom, but literally does nothing for me as my wife. She's not nice. There's zero intimacy. And I'm stuck taking care of everybody.
1: Oh. Wow.
0: I'm like, how in the world am I supposed to reply to this? I went,
1: thumbs up. Let's give him the old thumbs up.
0: I was like, dude, I wrote back. I said, man, I'm sorry. I thought you were joking for a second. And then I realized you weren't. After I read it like five times, I was like, look, a lot of people live weird double lives out there. I was like, Kurt, you're not alone. There's other people who are just like you. Mm-hmm. There are other people on both sides, the male side and the female side, who are living this weird duality. You have your personal life, which is the real world, and then you have your Instagram and TikTok life, which is nowhere near that.
1: Mm-hmm. Mm-hmm.
0: You know, for those of you who are going through this kind of stuff, you know, I've been there. During my separation, we couldn't even talk about it. When I was going through my divorce proceedings for an entire year, we couldn't talk about it on the show. Everybody thought everything was fine and hunky-dory and whatever. And do you know how hard it was to not be not talk about it?
1: I know. So we would talk about it in here and then go on the air and not talk about it.
0: So weird. Mm-hmm. So anyway, whomever you are, wherever you are, as far as...
1: Did she look good, though, in that picture? Or was it...
0: I'm not answering nothing. I ain't saying nothing. Anyway, just
1: thumbs
0: saying,
1: up
0: pray
1: just
0: for my buddy
1: up.
0: Kurt and his wife and the kids.
1: Yeah, you got

0: cigarettes. 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
1: Man, I wish cars had some sort of what the modern equivalent of CBs would be so that we could talk to other cars around us.
2: They have it. It's called a CB.
1: Yeah, but no one has a CB.
2: Yeah.
1: But I wish that, because we weren't really big into CBs. Dad would put a CB in the car whenever we were on a road trip. And we hardly ever turned it on because it's scary. If you've never done it before and you turn on a CB and you can hear all the truckers doing there and they got the echo on it and they're like, you can hardly understand them. And you're like, ugh. And so you get on there and you go, hey, breaker 19. How's it looking out there?
2: Yeah, that's the problem. When you open with breaker 19, they already know. They go, mm-hmm.
1: Well, it'd be nice to be able to, like, when cars are going by and you like, he's got, like, you love his lift kit. You could be like, hey, man, I like your lift kit there, you know.
2: I've always said we should be able to, like, just call people by their license plate. You just dial their license plate number.
1: Oh,
2: and
1: yeah.
2: It goes right to them. Hello.
1: Yeah,
2: right. BG4374. Yeah, I just wanted to say, what's up? I like your rims. Your rims are dope.
1: Yeah. Mm-hmm. I don't know. But no, we'll get something dumb that we don't need.
2: You know, CBs were great because, like you were talking about on a road trip, I used to use them back in the day like Waze. Like, they were the way that

0: he found out where the cops were. Back in the day, it was like, hey, we got Smokey
1: up ahead, blah, blah, blah, full grown.
0: And full grown meant state patrol.
2: Oh.
0: And, yeah, so... You knew. You got a little baby bear up there. But
1: I think if you say baby bear full grown, they know you're a goober, too.

0: Zach Topp, South of Sanity with Big D and Bubba. 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La, la, la,
1: la, la, la, la. It's time for Garrett Reads the Comments.
2: La, la, anything spicy, Garrett?
3: Last week, I posted that story that you told about the functioning alcoholic that would go into the liquor store, passed away. The liquor store owner went to the funeral, told the family that, you know, he was a regular at the liquor store. They had no idea about his drinking problem. Turns out it was the wrong guy.
2: Right. He went to the wrong funeral.
0: Yeah.
2: Someone thinks that their uncle was an alky.
0: So what did people say about it?
3: First of all, the video went crazy. A lot of the videos, or a lot of the comments, are talking about your snapback and how it's on the last clip, and they've never seen that before.
0: Well, it's because he's got so much brain.
3: Also, they're saying that you need new headphones because they're falling apart.
0: Oh, are they flaking?
4: So yeah, they don't even care about the story? They just
2: turned on
3: Well,
2: me.
3: One guy said, my neighbor sold his house. We found out after new people started renovating, they found 5 truckloads of empties inside the walls and in the ceiling.
2: Oh, wow.
0: They were using that for insulation.
3: This guy said this story is fake because real alcoholics who care about their craft don't drink beer.

0: I disagree with that because I know several alcoholics who do.
1: That's all they do is beer.
0: Yeah.
2: Anyway, it's time for some new headphones, Steve.
1: Yeah, I know. Sometimes I'll walk around and somebody will be, after the show, I'll be like, at this store or something. I'll be like, hey, you got something? I'm like, it's a piece of my headphones.
0: Oh, you know
1: that's stuck to my ear.
0: You need to get these. I got these little replacement cup things, and they're velvet.
1: Yeah.
0: Oh. Felt. Yeah, they're nice.
3: I didn't know that was on the table.
0: But they're big. They're oversized, so it looks like I have big Mickey Mouse, you know, things where I look like Princess Leia with two big balls on the side of my head.
1: It's like, my snapback, is it on the last one, or I got two left?
2: Maybe you got two. Also, people are saying that you need to replace your mic cover.
1: Or golly. Because seriously, people?
2: It's got maybe some spit or something on it.
0: Yeah, that's what they're there for.
3: And the only one that uses it is D. It's fine.
2: They don't realize that you guys are Hall of Famers, and that's what it takes.
4: Big D and Bubba.
1: Hey, what's up? It's Big D and Bubba, and football is back. And something big is coming on September 2nd. DraftKings Game Day arrives.
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0: 1029. Mike Grisdale, Tuesday morning sports break. Last night in Minneapolis, it was all Minnesota. The Twins beating up on the Tigers 11-1. Detroit drops to 63-74. Game two of the series tonight at Target Field. Troy Melton on the mound for Detroit. 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MSU plays host to Toledo Friday night. Michigan faces Western Michigan in the Big House Saturday night. And Central Michigan opens at New Mexico Saturday night. After winning their opener last weekend, Eastern Michigan back in action home Friday night against San Jose State. NFL, Lions season opener at home September 13th against the New Orleans Saints. 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
1: Man, I broke out an old school one on someone the other day.
0: What do you mean?
1: I did the old let me Google that for you.
0: Oh, wow.
1: I know. It felt so good.
0: Is that still a thing?
1: It is. It is.
0: Okay.
1: So we've let it rest for some time, and so now it's like it's new again. So this is what you do.
0: You know about let me Google this?
2: No.
0: Okay. So if somebody comes up to you with a dumb question, what do you say? Well, I mean, you would go, oh, you could just Google that.
2: Yeah.
0: And constantly people... I would be the one who usually I would ask Big D a question, and he would send me a link back, and I would... tap on it, and it would go to this website called Let Me Google This For You, and it was literally showing you how to Google your own answers.
1: It pops up, it looks like Google, and then all of a sudden you see it being typed out, the question that they ask you, like,
2: oh, that's incredible.
1: Is it going to be sunny today? And you go, you just go, and you send them the link, they click it, and they see, click, click, click, click, is it going to be sunny today? Google search, and it pops up, hey, it's going to be sunny today. It is the most passive-aggressive move. And I brought it back. So what you do is you go to, it's let me Google that for you. Letmegooglethat.com. Or you can just do the letters L.
0: Dude, I type let me G and it was the very first one that
1: popped up. Yeah. If you just do LMGTFY, it will pop up. And then you just type in the question. It'll create a link that you copy and send it. You can text
0: it to
1: them.
0: It's a lot of work. It really is a lot of work.
2: No,
0: but
2: it's satisfying. It is satisfying work.
1: It is, because when they get it, it's the final product is very well done. It's very flashy, and it is.

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6: Foggy conditions in some areas this morning. Chance of showers early on, then becoming partly sunny and warm this afternoon. Complete forecast coming up. Now, big country news. In Kalkaska, police chief and city manager Aaron Popa has been suspended with pay following an incident reported August 18. The investigation began after a village police lieutenant responded to what officials describe as an encounter between Popa and a citizen. Village leaders in Kalkaska have now turned the case over to state police for investigation. No other details have been released. The Small Business Administration has added a 60-day grace period following Monday's deadline for disaster loan assistance following the severe spring flooding across northern Michigan. SBA says the grace period is for people who may decide later they need funding or reimbursement. Gas prices in Michigan up slightly heading into Labor Day weekend. Prices up 1 cent from a week ago. Michigan drivers now paying an average of $4.17 a gallon. It's actually 11 cents less than a month ago, but still 87 cents more than this time a year ago. You may recall last year at this time, we were paying an average of $3.30 a gallon. I'm Mike Grisdale. 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
6: Here is our forecast across big country. Areas of fog this morning, mostly cloudy with a chance of showers early, then becoming partly sunny and warm this afternoon, highs mid-80s. Chance of rain tonight, low 66. Tomorrow, chance of showers, high Wednesday, upper 70s. Extended outlook, mostly sunny and 80 on Thursday, mostly sunny again Friday and Saturday.
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3: What up, Big D and Bubba? Hey, I got a sound alike for you.
0: All right, I love this. What you got?
3: Okay, Ella Langley, Love of Life Again.
0: Okay.
3: And Jelly Roll, Stunner Center.
0: What part? Oh, hold on, train coming through.
3: The beginning of the intro.
0: Okay, here we go. Ella Langley, Loving Life Again.
3: Oh, God.
0: I know what you're talking about.
3: Oh,
0: and now Jelly Roll.
1: Oh, wow. Well, they're really close.
0: Yeah.
4: I never get lonely.
1: He doesn't.
0: Yeah, that's a good catch, man.
1: Isn't that what he did in the studio that when he came in?
0: Yeah.
1: What, his first performance?
0: Yeah.
1: And it scared me. when he hit that line, that first
0: the
1: line.
0: The very first note?
1: Yeah, he was in here, and we were like, well, can we, this is when the whole just started, old Jelly. Well,
0: nobody
1: stuff.
0: Knew who Jelly was.
1: No, I mean,
0: unless you were a rap fan.
1: Yeah. We were like, hey, man, you going to play a song for us? And he's like, well, okay, sure. And so he gets in there, and it's like, and he's like, yeah. He goes, that's probably kind of rough. And I was like, yeah, that's fine, man. Who cares? It's fine.
0: All
1: man.
0: Good,
1: it's
0: man.
1: All good. It's all good.
0: I have it, actually.
1: Oh, yeah. Okay.
0: Here we go. This
1: right,
0: is the moment.
1: To...
0: Is that Loving Life Again?
4: I never get lost.
1: Hi again. It's the best.
0: Hey, man, good catch. Great sound alike.
1: Thank you.
3: You're welcome. Thank you.
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3: Foggy in some areas this morning. Chance of showers early on, then becoming partly sunny and warmer later in the day. Complete forecast in just a few moments. Now, big country news. We are now less than a week away from Labor Day, and if you're planning to cross the Mackinac Bridge Monday, plan ahead. The bridge will be closed to vehicle traffic 6:30 a.m. till 12 noon Monday, September 7th, for the annual Mackinac Bridge Walk. Remember, walkers can begin from either the Mackinac City or St. Ignace side. Chippewa County Fair this week in Kinross, USA Demo Derby events in the grandstand the next two nights. Coming up this weekend, it's the annual Arts Dockside in St. Ignace, Saturday and Sunday. No one matched all the numbers in last night's Powerball. The jackpot grows to $146 million Wednesday. Tonight's Mega Millions is $160 million. Last night in Minneapolis, Twins beat up on the Tigers 11-1. Game two of the series tonight at Target Field. I'm Mike Grisdale.
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3: Here is our forecast across big country. Areas of fog this morning, mostly cloudy with a chance of showers early, then becoming partly sunny and warm this afternoon, highs mid-80s. Chance of rain tonight, low 66. Tomorrow, chance of showers, high Wednesday, upper 70s.
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0: singing along with Jason Aldean with Big D and Bubba from the Tractor Supply Studio for Life Out Here.
1: Riley Green's got a new album that is coming out on the 18th. We'll be talking to him about that. We have gotten several text messages of people who have found the same thing that other people have found.
0: Which is,
1: Riley has a preview of, like, there's like, they kind of do this now. The album's coming out and they'll give you like five songs or something like that.
0: Yeah.
1: So turn my phone up.
0: Okay.
1: So these are the list. These are the songs that are available right now. I'm just going to play the first like 4 seconds of each one. Tell me if you see anything similar. There's one. Here's another one. Here's another one. Oh, here's another one.
0: Oh, wow.
1: It's like we do our Sounds Alike game.
0: Wow. So
1: people are going to, when this album comes out, people are going to wear us out.
0: These are five new versions of five versions of one song or five songs?
1: No, those are five different songs. What? No, those
0: Play them again.
1: All right, here's the first one. That's My Way. That's just me.
0: It's a different key.
1: Okay. Well, that has a drum in it.
0: Dude, that's wild.
1: I don't know.
0: Maybe that's what he's trying to do. Maybe he's trying to do a sonic tag, you know, like a commercial for something.
1: Yeah, dun, yeah, yeah.
0: Dun, dun, dun. Yeah, hey, you know exactly who it is. Yeah, you hear that Taco Bell. Dong. You go, oh, it's a Riley song.
1: Yeah.
0: That's amazing. I can't wait to hear the rest of the album now.
2: More Big D and Bubba is coming up.

0: Loaffish. It's Bottle Rockets.
1: What's up, Bob? Good morning to you.
0: I am filing a formal complaint. Since we don't actually have an HR department here, I must file this complaint publicly with everyone to make a statement. We have candy jar things, candy machines that you go and you put a penny in, you turn it, you get an M&M or two out, one at a time, one or two here and there. Someone has not been refilling it.
1: It's not being refilled. I just left
0: out. No. Let me finish because I just went out there.
2: Let him cook.
0: I just went out there. I think Carson knows where I'm going with this, right? Do you know?
2: I saw that it was open.
0: I go out there. There's this thing. Look at this. It's completely open. It's a jar of these M&Ms.
2: It's a vat. It's a vat of peanut M&Ms.
0: It is like a 5-gallon bucket of M&Ms. It's like somebody went to Home Depot, grabbed a big orange bucket of M&Ms, and they just left it there open.
1: It's open.
0: I mean, before it was behind a paywall. Before you had to put a penny in to get an M&M. Yeah. And then it was embarrassing because everybody hears the crink, crink, crink when you turn it.
2: Sometimes I count. I listen to y'all do it right outside my door.
0: Yeah. I mean, so you knew there was a little bit of shame involved with getting the candy out. But with this thing open like that on the counter, that is bad.
3: So it's my job to refill the things. When I do, you guys complain because now the peanut M&Ms only come out one at a time.
0: But
3: it's a gumball machine, by the way.
0: Yeah. Mm-hmm.
3: It only is supposed to let out one at a time, but you guys complain. And so I left it there unopened. So one of you guys opened
1: it. I did. I opened it up.
0: You left it open. That's like somebody going into your kitchen and they go grab a cup out and leave the thing open. It's like, what are you doing?
2: Oh, yeah. I also love the anarchy that D started. I'm here for it.
3: I also went to the store to buy the M&Ms for everyone.
0: Thank you, by the way, for doing that.
3: So I don't want to hear it.
2: Has anybody else, though, tried to use the regular M&M machine? Because that is currently jammed.
1: Yeah, it is jammed.
2: Yeah.
1: I noticed that the other day.
2: So that was because I was going to find, we didn't have any peanut M&Ms, I'll settle for the regular. And then it.
1: What a world we live in right now. What, you know, there's some people.
2: Free snacks.
1: They're headed to work going, I hate this job. We're over here going, who left the peanut M&Ms?

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1: So, I don't know if you guys know how this would... So, if a couple, it's a married couple, and they have a joint bank account, can one of them create... a separate account, like a savings account, without the spouse knowing, or because they are together in the account, they have to be known or told?
2: No, you can have your own separate account.
1: Okay, so he could. Okay,
0: you could, yeah, he I could suspected have his own... that for years.
2: Yeah.
0: I had you remember? We would have money disappear all the time. I'm like, what happened? I don't know. I guess I spent it.
1: Mm-hmm. Oh, yeah.
0: And I was always like, man, maybe she's just socking it away in like some secret account somewhere.
2: Yeah. So, also, if you have a joint account, only one party has to be able to go on there to drain it if things go awry.
0: And also be aware that sometimes when you go to the grocery store, said parties will withdraw cash from the ATM. From the checkout.
1: Oh
0: thing.
1: Yeah,
2: you get cash, cash back.
0: A couple $100 a time. And I was just getting groceries.
1: So I have a bud of mine who he wants to do this, and he doesn't want his wife to know. And it's not, he's not like going on OnlyFans. It's not any kind of weird thing. Well, it is weird. He collects fast food sauce packets, and his wife hates it. And he gets like weird like duck sauce and like, you know, ranch.
0: Does he collect them to eat?
1: Or does he just collect them to have a collection? Yeah, they're not open. Okay. And so he gets like, you know, like people have like souvenir spoons and stuff.
0: Yeah.
1: He collects fast food sauce packets.
0: Yeah.
1: And he has all the, like, think about all the stuff from McDonald's that they don't have anymore.
2: Well, Szechuan sauce.
1: Yeah. So he goes on, he has those.
2: Of course he does.
0: He finds them on eBay and buys them.
1: And he buys them, but he doesn't want his wife to know. And I was like, well, I'll ask, but I will ask, but only if I can tell him about your weird thing.
0: He can do the old grocery store trick. I mean, that'll work if he's not spending a whole bunch of money.
1: Well, he needs to have a place that he can put it to go into an account. He doesn't need the cash.
0: Oh, so
1: because when he buys online, you know, his Szechuan sauce from 85. and he's having it shipped to my house.
0: He could go and
2: stop
0: open
2: it.
0: Up.
2: Yeah, oh no. My gosh.
1: Oh, yeah.
2: You are now involved in the smuggling operation.
1: That's right. So if I get raided from the FBI one day, that's why.
2: Also, my dream in life is to marry a man whose most annoying habit is he buys ancient sauces. That's a dream.

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1: What is this?
2: Oh, is it coming back?
3: The coffee's hot, the mic's on loud. Another morning with the country crowd, running on fumes.

0: I brought it back because we had a very special month here in the past 30 days or so, and one of our office mates saved a life. And I thought, you know what, if there's ever any time to bring back Employee of the Month, you do it because somebody saved a life.
1: I mean, yeah. It wasn't one of our lives, though.
2: No, it wasn't.
1: It wasn't work-related.
2: No, but it still, wasn't, Garrett, Garrett saves a kid's life on the beach.
3: I did. It wasn't drowning. It was at the pool.
2: It was in the pool, yeah. Right, but you were at the
3: beach. But still water.
1: Right. But you were on vacation.
3: I was.
1: So you took vacation. You weren't at work. And we're giving Employee of the Month. Just want to reiterate.
0: I'd like to cast
1: now, I love you, Garrett. I do.
0: Hey, Bubba, who do you vote for?
4: Garrett.
2: I vote for Garrett.
1: I will absolutely vote for Garrett.
2: Garrett, congratulations.
3: I vote for me.
2: All right.
0: Look at that. I've already got the plaque ready for him and everything.
2: It's already ready
1: Somebody
2: to go.
1: Needs to Windex that. It's got some spots on it.
0: Oh, I don't know. Okay.
1: Yeah, clean it off. But otherwise, it's a lovely picture of Brian. For all we know, it's Garrett's twin brother. We don't know.
0: Would that be the best?
1: It would be.
0: Garrett, if you put a picture of your brother in here, that would be the best.
3: None of you would notice.
1: No, we'd have no idea.
0: Because you guys are identical. Well,
2: this will go proudly in our bathroom in the Stall of Fame. Congratulations,
0: yes.
2: Garrett.
3: Thank you.
0: All right, now here comes the big sing out.

0: Congratulations to
1: Garrett.
0: Once again, congratulations to
1: Garrett.
0: This month's Big D and Bubba Employee of the Month.
2: Hey, it's Big D and Bubba. 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

T-top Jack and her cherry Coke tan. Mama and daddy put their roots right here, cause this is where the car broke down. 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
0: 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And this part of the show is brought to you by NHTSA.
2: Hello. Good morning.
1: Hey, morning. What's up?
2: I was trying to call you guys and you guys didn't answer.
0: Well, we did this time.
2: Well, I had to call on my friend's phone.
0: Oh my gosh, I answered with my friend's phone.
2: We're at school right now eating breakfast because we were riding the bus. Well, I was.
0: You know what happens with the wheels on the bus, right?
3: They go round and round.
0: Yes.
2: Yeah. My friend Jackson dared me to call you.
0: Well, there you go. I love it. This is where we're at now. This is the state of youth. And they're like, call a human. Call and talk to a real person. Like voice to voice.
1: Dare you.
0: Oh, they're making announcements.
1: You better get rolling.
0: Yeah, it's about time to stand for the pledge. All right. All right. Y'all take care. Have a great day at school.
1: Okay, bye.

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7: Foggy conditions in some areas this morning. Chance of showers early on, then becoming partly sunny and warm this afternoon. Complete forecast coming up. Now, Big Country News. In Kalkaska, police chief and city manager Aaron Popa has been suspended with pay following an incident reported August 18. The investigation began after a village police lieutenant responded to what officials describe as an encounter between Popa and a citizen. Village leaders in Kalkaska have now turned the case over to state police for investigation. No other details have been released. The Small Business Administration has added a 60-day grace period following Monday's deadline for disaster loan assistance following the severe spring flooding across northern Michigan. SBA says the grace period is for people who may decide later they need funding or reimbursement. Gas prices in Michigan up slightly heading into Labor Day weekend. Prices up 1 cent from a week ago. Michigan drivers now paying an average of $4.17 a gallon. It's actually 11 cents less than a month ago, but still 87 cents more than this time a year ago. You may recall last year at this time, we were paying an average of $3.30 a gallon. I'm Mike Grisdale. 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
7: Here is our forecast across Big Country. Areas of fog this morning, mostly cloudy with a chance of showers early, then becoming partly sunny and warm this afternoon, highs mid-80s. Chance of rain tonight, low 66. Tomorrow, chance of showers, high Wednesday, upper 70s. Extended outlook, mostly sunny and 80 on Thursday, mostly sunny again Friday and Saturday.
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0: Bryce says, for a very short period of time, you were the youngest person in the world.
1: Oh, wow. We were all record holders at one time. Kara says, I come from a family of failed magicians. I have two half-sisters.
0: Mario says, a girl asked me today, but she's wearing too much makeup. I said, well, it depends on whether or not you intend to kill Batman. I don't remember that one.
1: And Brandy, with something I relate to, a refund should not take 8 business days. You took my money in 2 seconds. Mm-hmm. Don't tell me you need 8 days to return it. Right. If you can take my money instantly, you can return it instantly.
0: Wow. Didn't think you'd get that high. You did. I got a good tweet. Tag us. We'll see it at Big D and Bubba.

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4: 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Mike Grisdale, Tuesday morning sports break. Last night in Minneapolis, it was all Minnesota. The Twins beating up on the Tigers 11-1. Detroit drops to 63-74. Game two of the series tonight at Target Field. Troy Melton on the mound for Detroit. 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MSU plays host to Toledo Friday night. Michigan faces Western Michigan in the Big House Saturday night. And Central Michigan opens at New Mexico Saturday night. After winning their opener last weekend, Eastern Michigan back in action home Friday night against San Jose State. NFL, Lions season opener at home September 13th against the New Orleans Saints. 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

0: 1-800-667-8686. That's the number to get us here in the studio. It's Big D and Bubba.
1: So we're getting ready for a lot of football games this week. It's week one, officially, of college football. If you have YouTube TV, you also get ESPN Plus for free.
0: Just this weekend or always?
1: No, always.
0: Okay.
1: But a lot of people don't know it. So a lot of people were getting both. They don't tell you.
0: Oh, so you subscribe to both, and
1: yes,
0: then you think that you got it because of the other, maybe?
1: I guess. But there are people who are running, you know, I don't know what, I think it's $12 a month for ESPN Plus, and it's so bad. ESPN Plus is so, the app is
0: terrible.
1: Terrible. Yeah. But if you have YouTube TV, you can go into the settings, go to settings, go to sports, and then you need just a toggle switch on ESPN Plus. And then you have to leave that app, go to ESPN Plus app, and then connect through there, and you'll have it. It's so clunky.
2: Wow, yeah.
1: But just trying out, there's going to be a lot of games all over the place, and ESPN Plus has a lot of the games.
0: Well, they've got a lot of the games that, they're not getting national broadcasts.
1: Yeah, some of the smaller schools. So if you have, you're like, I want to see what's going on with whoever, then it's a smaller, it'll be on, probably be on ESPN Plus. They also have darts. So if you want to watch darts, they got all kinds of sports over there. But again, YouTube TV, you get it for free. Go look it up. If you don't know how to do it, Google it, you'll find it. Summer.

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1: So Dolly Fest is happening January of 27. And it is... It was going to be a festival... And have like artists to come out in different stages and that kind of stuff in Nashville. I don't know where they were going to do it. And then she got sick, and they kind of put the kibosh on that. And so now the family has come out and said, the estate has come out and said that they're going to move forward with it. So Dolly Fest is now going to be in January of next year. You know, I said that wrong. I don't know exactly when it's going to be. It is going to be next year in 27. They haven't set the date.
0: But it was going to be in January, and now they've...
1: It was going to be January of this year.
2: Okay. Because that's her birthday month.
1: Yeah. And so I'm assuming, I don't think they can put it together that fast.
2: Yeah.
1: But it's going to be in Nashville. It's also going to be in London, England. They're going to do two consecutive weekends.
0: Simultaneous?
1: No, two consecutive weekends.
0: Okay.
1: And so they'll have multi-artists out there.
0: Of course they have to do two. It's the oldest Dolly joke ever. Yeah. They have two.
2: Low hanging fruit.
1: Yeah,
0: I know, but I'm like, that's genius.
1: So Dolly Fest is going to happen next year, and I'm guessing it's probably going to be an annual event. They're going to do it every year. I would think so.
0: So are they talking about any artists that are attached? No, like who's going to be? Because you have to have some good headliners. I mean, and I'm sure.

0: For that show, it'll be an easy draw.
1: Yeah, it's an easy get. I think you'll have artists lining up to be a part of it.
2: Yeah. I hope they do some kind of like a bluegrass, kind of go back into, you know, her past of like where she grew up and, you know, Appalachian kind of music. I don't know. We'll see. But next year, Dolly Fest happening in Nashville. And if you want to go to London, you can.

0: us a goodbye go. It's Jason Aldean with Big D and Bubba. 1-800-667-8686.
1: So you see, they convicted the guy of murdering Tupac yesterday.
0: Oh, no, I didn't.
1: Yeah. Man, 30 years.
0: What?
1: It's been 30 years, I know, dude. Stop it.
0: No, I thought you meant they're giving him 30 years.
1: Oh, like, it's been 30 years.
0: Wait, are you kidding me? Tupac has been dead 30
1: years? 30
0: years. Stop it.
1: Dwayne Davis. So I'm kind of going back on it, kind of finding all the stuff about it. Apparently, he wrote a book. He did all kinds of interviews, talked about how Tupac acted, how he moved around when he got shot in the back. Oh, yeah, the whole thing. And finally, they found him guilty. And murder with a deadly weapon for orchestrating the killing of Tupac in the 1996 drive-by shooting in Vegas.
0: What's so crazy is he's going to go to prison, and one half of the prison is going to be like, he's a hero.
1: Yeah, what a weird
0: And the weird other half line. Is going to yeah. be like, shank him.
1: I know. What a weird... Yeah, anyway. So finally, some justice for Tupac's family after, 30...

0: Morgan Wallen and Ben by now. 1-800-667-8686 is the number to get us here in the studio. Of course, you can call or text.
1: She's from Texas, I can tell by.
2: So surely you saw the news about choosing Texas. And
3: yeah, the
2: record. Yeah, it's record. That's crazy when you think about that. That, you know, 3 years ago, you could have said Ella Langley's name and people would have been like, who?
3: Yeah.
2: And now everybody knows who she is. It doesn't matter if you like country music or if you are a circus clown. You know who Ella is. Mm-hmm. She is the longest leading non-holiday Hot 100 hit with 20 weeks at number one.
3: So the non-holiday thing, that is the Mariah Carey.
2: Yeah, so Mariah Carey, All I Want for Christmas Is You, is 22 weeks at number one. But that's because it's been doing that forever, for years. It's been every Christmas it adds to its number one total.
3: So it's not nonstop.
2: Right.
3: Oh, gotcha. Right. So every time it goes back to number one, that she gets a... Oh, yeah. So no one's ever going to beat her.
2: Yeah, nobody's ever going to beat Mariah unless somebody has another, like, future, you know, giant holiday
3: still,
2: hit.
3: It's going to be hard.
2: Yeah.
3: And when you say that she made more money, she makes more money on that one song than all her other songs combined.
2: Yeah. Everything she's ever done in her entire career, Mariah makes more money off of All I Want for Christmas Is You.
3: Oh, jeez.
2: And, you know, she...
3: That's... Something's wrong with that. Like...
2: No, nothing's wrong with it. That's the way it is. It's no, literally...
3: Dude, there's something wrong with that. Dude, right. That's someone who sings a song,
2: she didn't just sing it. She wrote it.
3: I don't care.
2: Dude,
3: it doesn't matter. Man, you got people who are really working.
2: I know, but I'm not doing jobs. I'm not hating on it. It's the point that
3: I am.
2: This is a song that brings so much joy to people's lives.
3: I want to hate. Let me hate.
2: You, well, okay.
3: I think it's crazy. I think a lot of the entertainers are overpaid. Like, they sing a song and then they... What? What, they go home?
4: If I'm Ella Langley, I'm getting in the lab today, and I'm writing Choosing Christmas.
2: Bruh.
3: See? I can get behind that.
2: Walker Hayes did that.
3: Yeah, he
2: remember?
3: Did. Yeah, he tried. Yeah,
2: he did Fancy Like Christmas, and I will tell you, it was better than the regular version.
3: It was.
2: It was so much was. Better. I can't wait until Christmas for many reasons, but one, so we can play that again.
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12: I was all but 22. I think at the time, I'd been out on the road, lonely at night, and it'd been a while.

me tell you, she was the prettiest thing I'd ever seen in a pair of boots. Well, she walked right up to me, handed me a beer, gave me a look like, let's get out of here. And that's when I realized that she was every cowboy's dream come true.

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1: Garrett.
0: Once again, congratulations to
1: Garrett.
0: This month's Big D and Bubba Employee of the Month.

0: It's Jordan Davis. And turn this truck around with Big D and Bubba, 1-800-667-8686.
1: Hey, what's up, Carson? Good morning.
2: Good morning. You guys have all been at the grocery store when they ask you if you'd like to donate money to whatever charity they're supporting.
1: Yeah.
2: So the other day I went to go buy something and I was at a staffed register. There was a cashier, but she didn't really say much to me.
0: You went to a real register?
2: Yeah. Because wow. I'm trying to support actual humans in their jobs.
1: Yeah, I'm totally down for that.
2: But so it's got the little pin pad and it just says, would you like to round up 33 cents? And I hit no. What are you?

0: trying to take extra money from me? She hadn't said a word to me. I went home and Googled it. I'm like, oh no, it was, I mean, it makes sense. It was to support a charity, but it didn't, there was nothing about the charity. She didn't say anything. Nothing popped up on the screen. I honestly, for about 5 hours, was like, are they just like scamming extra money off people? Like 33 cents? Yeah, that's tipping the kiosk?
1: That's actually genius though.
0: Yeah, like if you are
1: a company and you don't have a charity tied to it, would you like to round up? Okay. How many people would do that?
0: We'll do it. Yeah, no, I straight up saw that question, was like, I was offended. Like, oh, sure, I'll just give you 33 extra cents.
2: Well, I mean, we're getting hit left and right.
0: That's the other thing, the tipping culture
2: is so crazy. Yeah. Oh, this is just going to ask you a couple of questions.
1: And, you know, it's funny because back in the day, you would have the tipping options. It would be 10%, 15%, and 20%. Now, it starts at 18%, then 20%, and then 30%. They skip 25, and it makes... I mean, I guess what they do, the mentality is they give you a decent tip. They give you the standard, whatever you expect tip, and then they give you an extravagant tip because they expect you to go in the middle.
0: I was out with a buddy of mine the other day, and we split the check down the middle. They gave us two separate seats, and that suggested tip was based on the total, not on ours. So let's say it was $100 total. It was like, oh, we suggest
1: $10 each.
0: It wasn't 10 for each of us. It was 20 on each of our checks.
1: Oh.
0: Mm-hmm.
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Lead single off his upcoming album, Signs. That'll be released on September 18th. Luke Bryan right there. Country, and she knows it, helping us over into the 10 o'clock hour. Steve jumping in for the next couple of hours. You and me and boy.

A mess of great music to share on the way, the likes of Kane Brown and Luke Combs and Morgan Wallen down the line. Right now it's Tracy Lawrence. 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

0: Wrapping up his summer tour, not this weekend, but next Saturday night, September 12th, with a stop at Soaring Eagle Casino in Mount Pleasant. Kane Brown right there with the old school chum Lauren Elena, What Ifs, wrapping up a great set of music. Steve here with you on another Tuesday get-together in a brand-new month laid out in front of us. The first day of September, we'll line up another great set of music for you around the bend. I got Morgan Wallen next on Big Country 102.9.
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0: like it's going to be plenty warm for us this afternoon. Partly cloudy skies, hazy throughout the day. We'll see afternoon highs in the 80s to low 90s. And with that afternoon heat, maybe a chance of a pop-up shower or two. Cloudy skies then tonight. We'll see lows back into the 60s. And Wednesday looks like a good chance for scattered showers and thunderstorms across the region. We'll see highs from the upper 70s to near 90. Right now, well, great country music and a great big set. 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

0: Well, if you're a football fan, this is a tough week, kind of that bridge between the preseason and the start of the regular season. Of course, we've got high school and college ball to tide us over, I guess. Cody Johnson with Kerry Underwood there, and I'm going to love you. And I bring up football because Kerry is once again going to be a big part of the Sunday night football. 14th consecutive season, she'll be singing that intro song. That was pretty cool. We'll take care of this and we'll do it quick. I got great music on the way. How about Dasher to kick off another big set? That's next on Big Country 102.9.
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It's Dasher with Austin, firing off another great set of music here on UPS. That's Steve with you on a Tuesday get-together. And looks like Chris Jansen's been teasing some new music, maybe a new album by the end of the year. He's busy out on the road, going to make a couple of stops in Michigan over the next several weeks. He'll be in Utica on the 18th. He'll be in Pawpaw at Warner Vineyards on September 25th and then play in Jackson on October 4th. We've got him now. It's Buy Me a Boat. It's Big Country 102.9. All right.

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0: best country plays on Big Country 102.9. Nate Smith and World on Fire as we wind it together through a Tuesday. Steve here with you. And quick question, when's the last time you bought something with cash? Is it frequently, or do you find yourself doing it less and less? A Pew Research Center study found that 42% of U.S. adults made no cash purchases during a typical week in 2026. That number up from 24% that said the same thing back in 2015. Only 12% of U.S. citizens say they now use cash for nearly all of their purchases. And I know it pretty much everywhere you go, it's you just kind of pull out the card and swipe it. A lot of places now are completely cash-free when you look at things like concerts and sporting events and the like. I like to carry a little bit of cash around with me. I mean, I hate to swipe the card for like $2 for a pop or something, but more and more, increasingly, we are becoming a cash-free society, and I don't know that I'm a big fan of that. More great music on the way. I'm always a big fan of that. Garth Brooks is next on Big Country 102.9.
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Seems like everything's in line for him to return as a judge on American Idol for their upcoming 25th season. Auditions are underway now, and we would assume he'll be on the panel with Carrie Underwood and Lionel Richie, although Lionel had another health scare over the weekend. He checked himself into the hospital Saturday after having trouble finishing a show in St. Louis, getting some tests done. Hopes to be released today. Luke Bryan right there. And one margarita helping us over into the 11 o'clock hour. It's Steve here with you. Another hour chocked full of great music. The likes of Toby Keith and Josh Ross. I got Lainey Wilson down the line.

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0: He just missed a number one single with that, styled out at number two on the Billboard country charts. Toby Keith off his 1994 album Boomtown. You ain't much fun since I quit drinking. Steve here with you on a Tuesday get together, having some fun, and heck, I'm stone cold sober. Looks like it's going to be a warm day for us. We'll talk more about the forecast coming up here in just a bit. More great country on the way. Lainey Wilson's going to kick off another set next on Big Country 102.9.
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Looks like it's going to be a hot and steamy one for us today. Skies will stay partly cloudy for the most part. Afternoon highs get up in the 80s to low 90s and could see a pop-up shower in the afternoon warming. Cloudy skies tonight will drop back down in the 60s. Wednesday looks like a pretty good chance at rain across the region. Scattered showers and thunderstorms, highs from the upper 70s to near 90 again for some. Right now, that great country music and a great big set. It's Darius Rucker on Big Country 102.9.

0: They'll be making a stop in Detroit later this month, playing the Masonic Temple on the 19th. Tucker Wetmore right there. And who told you that on Big Country 102.9? Well, we turn the calendar to a brand new month. It's the first day of September, and always like to look ahead at some things to, well, look forward to in the brand new month laid out in front of us. If you're a sports fan, it's a great time to be alive. NFL kicks off next Wednesday. College football season's underway. For tennis, the U.S. Open runs through the 13th. And, of course, baseball coming down the home stretch of their season. They'll start their postseason schedule on the 29th. Lots of things going on in theaters. Pixar's Cars will be back on the big screens on Friday to celebrate its 20th anniversary. Brad Pitt's got a new survival thriller called Heart of the Beast coming out. And no shortage of stuff on TV this month as well. Things will start returning, including, shows like The Voice and Shark Tank and Survivor as well. Lots of holidays to talk about. Big ones, Labor Day next Monday. Rosh Hashanah begins on the 11th. There's also Grandparents Day on the 13th. Talk Like a Pirate Day on the 19th. And Oktoberfest starts on September 19th, oddly enough. One more thing, autumn's right around the corner. The first day of fall falls here in September. On the 22nd. See, told you there's lots of things going on in this ninth month of the year. Lots of great country on the way, too. I got Hudson Westbrook, Bailey Zimmerman, Kid Rock's next on Big Country 102.9.
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What's your favorite Northern Michigan summertime memory? Kid Rock's got plenty of them there from 2008. Man, that song's 18 years old. It's all summer long. Here on UPS, Steve riding with you on a Tuesday together, pairing up Miranda Lambert and Hudson Westbrook. It's House Again on Big Country 102.9. Well,

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0: looks like those lottery jackpots just keep on growing. Nobody hit the Powerball last night. That'll be worth $146 million on the Wednesday draw. Tonight, the Mega Millions jackpot worth $160 million to a single winner. I'd happily take half of that in cash. 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
4: Time for a news update. In Kalkaska, police chief and city manager Aaron Popa has been suspended with pay following an incident August 18th. Investigation began after a village police lieutenant responded to what officials describe as an encounter between Popa and a citizen. Village leaders in Kalkaska have now turned the case over to state police for investigation. No other details have been released. The Small Business Administration has added a 60-day grace period following Monday's deadline for disaster loan assistance following the severe spring flooding across northern Michigan. SBA says the grace period is for people who may decide later they need funding or reimbursement. Gas prices in Michigan up slightly heading into Labor Day weekend, prices up 1 cent from a week ago. Michigan drivers now paying an average of $4.17 a gallon. This is actually 11 cents less than a month ago, but still more than 86 cents more than we were paying this time a year ago. And yes, we are now less than a week away from Labor Day, and if you're planning to cross the Mackinac Bridge Monday, plan ahead. The bridge will be closed to vehicle traffic from 6:30 a.m. to 12 noon Monday, September 7th, for the annual Mackinac Bridge Walk. Remember, walkers can begin from either Mackinac City or St. Ignace. Chippewa County Fair this week in Kinross, the USA Demo Derby events in the grandstand the next two nights. Tonight's Mega Millions is $160 million. In sports, last night in Minneapolis, it was all Minnesota. Twins beat up on the Tigers 11-1. Game two of the series tonight at Target Field. I'm Mike Grisdale.
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Stella Lefty right there. 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Let me know what it is. We'll do our darndest to squeeze her in. Already got a lot of good ones lined up. Jelly Roll's coming up. We'll hear from Ella Langley, too. 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

0: Jelly Roll, Son of a Sinner on Big Country 102.9. Well, this first day of September marks the anniversary of the birth of a couple of country legends. It was on this date in 1931. Boxcar Willie was born. He passed away in 1999 at the age of 67. And it was also on this date in 1933, the great Conway Twitty was born, Loretta Lynn's favorite duet partner. You're the Reason Our Kids Are Ugly, maybe one of my favorite songs of all time. He was only 59. Left us way too soon. More great music on the way by request. 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
1: Weather-wise, going to be hazy and hot for us today. Partly cloudy skies going to stick with us throughout the afternoon. We'll have highs in the 80s to low 90s. And with the afternoon warming, could see a pop-up shower or two. Cloudy skies tonight, looks like lows in the 60s. And Wednesday, going to have a really good chance of scattered showers and thunderstorms. Highs from the upper 70s to near 90. Right now, great country music by request. 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

0: His rendition of the national anthem of the 2023 NFL Super Bowl, regarded as one of the best renditions of the song of all time, Chris Stapleton there. 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

You know, you think he'd be content with being the heir to the Wetzel's Pretzels fortune, but no, he decided he needed to be a country music star, too. He's not actually related to the pretzel people. Go Wetzel, taking the high road, winding through our Tuesday takeout tunes, and a great set with more to come, Brooks and Dunn. They're down the line right now. It's Luke Bryan and Drink a Beer. It's Big Country 102.9. 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

0: Couple of stops in Michigan planned for those guys later this month. They'll play Pine Knob on Thursday night, September 24th, and then over to Grand Rapids on Friday, the 25th. Brooks and Dunn and My Marie. I'll save you the singing. It's Steve here with you. I got time to squeeze in just a couple of more requests. We'll do that right after this. 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

Lamenting Love Lost, Bailey Zimmerman took that song to number one from 2022. It's Fall in Love, helping us over into the 1 o'clock hour. Steve with you, another hour chocked full of great country music on the way.

full of great country music on the way. The likes of Garth Brooks and Jason Aldean. We've got Jordan Davis lined up for you, too. We'll pair up Lauren Elena and Chase Matthew here. It's All My Exes. It's Big Country 102.9.

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0: He's got shows this week in Denver. Then he'll be playing the Chicagoland area. Scheduled stops in Washington and Orlando as well. And still haven't rolled out a Michigan date for his Blame It All on My Roots arena tour. It's Garth Brooks. Ain't going down till the sun comes up. More great country. It's on the way. It's never far away. Jason Aldean's next on Big Country 102.9.
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going to be a hot and sticky one for us today. Skies will stay partly cloudy. It'll be a bit hazy, and your afternoon highs 80s to low 90s across the region. Could see a pop-up shower in the heat of the day. We'll have cloudy skies then tonight. Lows in the 60s, and Wednesday looks like an increased chance of scattered showers and thunderstorms. Going to stay warm with highs ranging from the upper 70s up to near 90 once again. Right now, well, great country music and a great big set. We'll keep this one rolling with the Brothers Osborne on Big Country 102.9. Yeah.

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1: 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Dan and Shay and Say So here on Big Country 102.9. 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

0: They'll be coming to Detroit in November with the Brothers Osborne playing Little Caesars Arena. And even if he sells out, I wouldn't expect him to give away free cruises like he did last month in Boston. The Zac Brown Band there. Whatever it is, helping us through another great set of music here in the 1 o'clock hour. Still got Kane Brown on the way. Morgan Wallen coming up to Tucker Wetmore now. It's Brunette. It's Big Country 102.9.
1: Who knows I got a time. And there's a few in here tonight. Well, I learned my lesson too many times. Blows like you put me

0: 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Tomorrow in the studio, our friend Trey Pendley is dropping by. He's got a brand new song called Family Man. 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

0: Well, of course, we all know we lost country music icon Dolly Parton last week, and her impact on country music can't go unnoticed, but it's not done, apparently. Dolly left fans with one last surprise, but they'll have to wait nearly two decades to hear her last song. It's her final recorded track. It's called My Place in History, and it's currently locked inside a time capsule at Dollywood's Dreammore Resort in Pigeon Forge, Tennessee. The unreleased song was written and recorded on a CD back in 2015 alongside a player included inside a wooden chestnut box. Specific instructions state that the container must remain sealed until January 19th of 2046. That would mark the date that would have been Dolly's 100th birthday. So new music from Dolly Parton, a scant 20 years away. We'll take care of this. I got great music on the way. Luke Combs is next on Big Country 102.9.
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Top three answers on the board. What do you never leave the house without? Phone, keys, wallet. It's Lainey Wilson here on Big Country 102.9. Roll it into the 2 o'clock hour. Final and finest for us to share. Steve's my name, and I appreciate you letting me be a part of whatever it is you're doing. Coming up, country from Shaboozey, Ella Langley, and Flatland Calvary down the line. Right now, it's Billy Currington. It's Big Country 102.9. This old

0: Getting tipsy with Shaboozy on Big Country 102.9. It's Steve here with you. And while Memorial Day is the unofficial kickoff to summer, I think for a lot of people, Labor Day kind of the unofficial end. And if you want to squeeze the most out of it, why don't you kick it off early? Thursday night, head to the Kuwaitan Casino in Sault Ste. Marie, Dreammakers Theater, up on the main stage. Big Country 102.9, proud to present Jake Owen. That'll be this Thursday night. Now, NASCAR Steve's going to be heading out there for a live broadcast from 5 to 7 in advance of the show. Jake's got a ton of hits. He's a great guy, and he always puts on a great show. 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
1: 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Ripping our way through a Tuesday together, a hot one. Partly cloudy skies, going to stay hazy throughout the day. 80s and 90s for the highs. We'll possibly see a pop-up shower here in the heat of the day. Cloudy skies tonight. Lows back into the 60s and looks like a better chance for scattered showers and storms on your Wednesday. Midweek highs range from the upper 70s to low 90s. Right now, we got a great set of music rolling. 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

0: Okay, here's a question for you. If you're in a relationship, do you have a pet name for your significant other? A recent survey found the most popular nicknames for women, babe, honey, baby, sweetheart, and beautiful in the top five. Then it's princess, gorgeous, angel, sweetie, and darling. Cutie, queen, boo, and sunshine all made the list as well. I often call my wife sensuous. Sensuous up, grab me a beer, please. She calls me Shatheed, but I'm not really sure what that means. Great set of music. I got more on the way. Scotty McCreary's next. 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

0: Jelly Roll, Heart of Stone on Big Country 102.9, wrapping up a great set of music and just about going to do it for the time that you and I get to share. Steve with one foot out the door, but, well, you don't have to go anywhere. Your friend and mine, Greg Fletcher, is coming in here next, and he'll take good care of you rest of the afternoon up into the evening. Plenty of great music and always a lot of fun. Stick around and play nice with Greg. I'll be back with you tomorrow. We'll get a chance to hang out, have some fun, and we'll do this all over again. Until the next time we do get a chance to talk, just one thing I like to ask of you, if you would, won't you please, take care of one another out there. Do always watch out for that other guy, though, because he's probably not watching out for you. Until the next time, Steve saying so long for just a while here at Big Country 102.9.
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Bailey Zimmerman, religiously on Big Country 102.9 with Greg Fletcher. Well, we got some more fun for you at the Chippewa County Fair in Kinross. By the way, the carnival starts tomorrow afternoon at 1. But tonight, it's the USA Demo Derby presenting Power Wheel Racing, the stock bump and run with heats and the feature. That starts at 8. It's 15 for adults, children 4 to 12, 10, and 3 and under admitted free. Here's Ella Langley, Be Her on Big Country 102.9.

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0: Post Malone and Blake Shelton, Pour Me a Drink on Big Country 102.9. Into September now, some things to look forward to. Of course, the NFL season will be kicking off next Wednesday. The Seahawks will be hosting the Patriots. Bit of a rematch of Super Bowl 60. Then the 49ers take on the Rams in Australia the next day. Lions are going to play the Saints at Ford Field to kick off the regular season on Sunday the 13th. Movies coming up in theaters. Pixar's Cars returns for its 20th anniversary. Practical Magic 2 comes out on the 11th. Resident Evil reboot hits theaters on the 18th. Brad Pitt's survival thriller, Heart of the Beast, will be out on the 25th. And, of course, there's no shortage of new stuff on TV this month. A bunch of favorites back, including Dancing with the Stars, The Voice, Shark Tank, Survivor, The Amazing Race, and The Traitor's New Blood.
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0: Cody Johnson, The Fall on Big Country 102.9. Well, coming up here in just a bit, another new one on the horizon for you to check out. His name is Sean Austin. He's from Vancouver, so we'll check out his tune. And as always, you can let us know if you like it or not with a quick text. 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
1: Well, it was down some street we couldn't even pronounce. We were stuck in the middle, loving every ounce. Tequila was cheap, but the flow we were feeling was real. Neither one of us looking for three little words, unless those three words were do not disturb. Checkout was supposed to be noon, but we slept until three.

0: Luke Combs rethinks some things on Big Country 102.9 with Greg Fletcher. 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

Dirk Bentley, Sideways on Big Country 102.9. Well, if you don't have it yet, we're going to get some more sunshine as we get further along into this one. Highs again in the mid-80s. A slight chance of showers tonight and patchy fog, low 68. A foggy start to your day tomorrow, then cloudy and 77. There's a fair chance of rain in the day tomorrow, too. Here's Megan Maroney, Am I Okay? 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

0: 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Tomorrow in the studio, our friend Trey Pendley is dropping by. He's got a brand new song called Family Man. 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
0: Today on the horizon, Sean Austin is a Canadian country singer and songwriter, born and raised in Vancouver. He elected to pursue a career in country music due to its wholesomeness and authenticity, naming Garth Brooks as one of his influences. He stated Stevie Ray Vaughan was the reason he began playing the guitar, and that Michael Bublé's melodies are an influence on his music as well. Here's Sean Austin with This Again on the horizon.

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5: Time for a news update. In Kalkaska, police chief and city manager Aaron Popa has been suspended with pay following an incident August 18th. Investigation began after a village police lieutenant responded to what officials describe as an encounter between Popa and a citizen. Village leaders in Kalkaska have now turned the case over to state police for investigation. No other details have been released. The Small Business Administration has added a 60-day grace period following Monday's deadline for disaster loan assistance following the severe spring flooding across northern Michigan. SBA says the grace period is for people who may decide later they need funding or reimbursement. Gas prices in Michigan up slightly heading into Labor Day weekend, prices up 1 cent from a week ago. Michigan drivers now paying an average of $4.17 a gallon. This is actually 11 cents less than a month ago, but still more than 86 cents more than we were paying this time a year ago. And yes, we are now less than a week away from Labor Day, and if you're planning to cross the Mackinac Bridge Monday, plan ahead. The bridge will be closed to vehicle traffic from 6:30 a.m. to 12 noon Monday, September 7th, for the annual Mackinac Bridge Walk. Remember, walkers can begin from either Mackinac City or St. Ignace. Chippewa County Fair this week in Kinross, the USA Demo Derby events in the grandstand the next two nights. Tonight's Mega Millions is $160 million. In sports, last night in Minneapolis, it was all Minnesota. Twins beat up on the Tigers 11-1. Game two of the series tonight at Target Field. I'm Mike Grisdale.
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0: friend Trey Pendley is dropping by. He's got a brand new song called Family Man. 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

No cash. I love this life on Big Country 102.9 with Greg Fletcher. Well, if you need a laugh this afternoon, I've got that for you coming up here in just a bit. Laughter at 20 after, brought to you by Northern Michigan's iconic family restaurant, the one-of-a-kind Dam Site Inn, just off 31 between Pelston and Brutus. 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

0: Courtney and Womack. I hope you dance on Big Country 102.9. Be sure to get your tickets if you don't have them yet. Coming up Thursday night, we've got Jake Owen getting ready to hit the stage at the Dreammakers Theater, Kuwaitin in Sault Ste. Marie. Yep, all the songs you love, Barefoot Blue Jean Night, Beachin', Along With You, One Got Away, Anywhere With You. He's going to be doing them all. NASCAR Steve, by the way, will be broadcasting live just prior to the show.
1: Time to get your smile on. It's Laughter at 20 After. 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
6: You want to funny it up a little?
7: I'll tell you the only thing I like about my computer is I really enjoy spell check. You ever spell a word so bad, though, your spell check has absolutely no clue what the hell you're trying to spell? You got $1 million worth of technology just looking back at you like, just like, you got me, buddy? Which is pretty amazing, because I have all the words. Yeah, and that doesn't look like any of them.

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0: 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Kane Brown and Marshmallow, Miles on It on Big Country 102.9. Or shoot me a text if you've got a song you'd like to hear for the All Request Drive at 5. 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

0: 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They're going to be donating to a local pet rescue, and they've got an awesome selection of pet supplies where you can purchase some things and donate them to animals in need. 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

0: Lainey Wilson, Heart Like a Truck on Big Country 102.9. It's only fitting that we would talk about Dolly. She is our pet of the week. Perfect medium size, big enough for a little adventure outdoors, but also great for curling up beside you when it's time to relax. So check her out. 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
1: Time for a news update. In Kalkaska, police chief and city manager Aaron Popa has been suspended with pay following an incident August 18th. Investigation began after a village police lieutenant responded to what officials describe as an encounter between Popa and a citizen. Village leaders in Kalkaska have now turned the case over to state police for investigation. No other details have been released. The Small Business Administration has added a 60-day grace period following Monday's deadline for disaster loan assistance following the severe spring flooding across northern Michigan. SBA says the grace period is for people who may decide later they need funding or reimbursement. Gas prices in Michigan up slightly heading into Labor Day weekend, prices up 1 cent from a week ago. Michigan drivers now paying an average of $4.17 a gallon. This is actually 11 cents less than a month ago, but still more than 86 cents more than we were paying this time a year ago. And yes, we are now less than a week away from Labor Day. And if

0: They're planning to cross the Mackinac Bridge Monday. Plan ahead. The bridge will be closed to vehicle traffic from 6:30 a.m. to 12 noon Monday, September 7th, for the annual Mackinac Bridge Walk. Remember, walkers can begin from either Mackinac City or St. Ignace. Chippewa County Fair this week in Kinross, the USA Demo Derby events in the grandstand the next two nights. Tonight's Mega Millions is $160 million. In sports, last night in Minneapolis, it was all Minnesota. Twins beat up on the Tigers 11-1. Game two of the series tonight at Target Field. I'm Mike Grisdale.
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0: Brady and Bubba. 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He's got a brand new song called Family Man. 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

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Yep, it's a Kring thing. This one's for Jamie, Luke Bryan now. Play it again on Big Country 102.9. She was

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0: Tucker Wetmore, wind up missing you on Big Country 102.9. So I didn't get a chance to tell you guys, I've been a bit of a wreck today. Our oldest son, Eli, is shipping off today to Parris Island, South Carolina. If you don't know where that is, I'm sure you vets know. Marine Corps boot camp. Yep, 13 grueling weeks of training. So yeah, we're a bit nervous, but we're excited for him. We know he's excited for it too, but we'll be thinking about him every single day. He was telling me that he doesn't get to sleep for the first 48 hours. And he only gets one call when he gets there. And he has to read a script just to let us know that he arrived safely. I guess it makes sense. They want to cut the umbilical as soon as possible.
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0: Scotty McCreary, Damn Straight on Big Country 102.9. 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

Bailey Zimmerman and Luke Combs, backup plan on Big Country 102.9. A little foggy again tonight, a slight chance of showers too. Otherwise cloudy and 68. And then for tomorrow, a pretty good chance for showers, patchy fog in the morning, and then the high 77. Here's FGL on Big Country 102.9. Baby.

0: and Bubba. Tomorrow in the studio, our friend Trey Pendley is dropping by. He's got a brand new song called Family Man. 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

0: 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Just look for the box, by the way, near the exit of the store. 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

0: Mornings with Big D and Bubba.
1: So I'm at the grocery store. I didn't leave my cart like in the parking lot. I kind of put it, I hiked up the front wheels and let it sit on the little median thing.
2: Oh,
1: there.
2: No. You're a curb hiker.
1: Yeah.
2: Oh, no.
1: Anyway, I'm walking back to my car, and this older lady pulls up in her Buick, puts her window down. All she says is two words: be better, and then rolled her window up and drove away.
2: Good for her.
1: I knew it.
3: Oh, I wish Cart Narcs had been there.
1: And yes.
3: The guy was chasing you.
1: Putting those stickers on my car.
3: Yeah.
1: if you don't know, it's this guy. He goes, "Hey there, what are you doing? You didn't put your cart back." And he puts stickers, like a magnet on people's car that says, "I didn't put my cart back" or something. And people are like, "Get away from my car."
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